check the paycheck, living for what? Every night I get drunk to get sunk.

Have you ever heard of James? That cat with 10 gold fingers, who had Russia sending him love, girls crawling at his feet. James can do anything. The jerk, the monkey, the twist. In fact, James Monkey sort of goes like this.

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Watch that whole underground.

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Hard not to break down and cry when every idea that you've tried has been wrong, but you must carry on. It's hard, but you know it's worth the fight.

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You know I'm still here too, knocking at your door. Another round to bless you, but you just want more. You know I still have to

Yeah, well, this is Kimani Marley speaking to you, and right now you're tuned to us to keep it. Yes, sir, yes, sir, the vibes there. One love, Rastafari.

thought I'd like to find out what the Nordic people's culture was, and I found out about the Edda and was very interested in it, and began writing a lot of music inspired by the Edda. And then my biographer, Robert Scotto of New York, he was digging into my family's past, and he found out that my grandmother claimed that she was related to Amschel Mayr, who was the founder of the Rothschild dynasty, big banking syndicate. And if that is true, then I'm not only Nordic, but partly Jewish. But I don't know of any way to prove it. He said he doesn't know how it could be traced. So it may be and maybe not. Doesn't matter, though. But in any case, I'm still very much interested in the Norse mythology. And would like to write more music inspired by the sagas.

thought I'd like to find out what the Nordic people's culture was, and I found out about the Edda and was very interested in it, and began writing a lot of music inspired by the Edda. And then my biographer, Robert Scotto of New York, he was digging into my family's past, and he found out that my grandmother claimed that she was related to Amschel Mayr, who was the founder of the Rothschild dynasty, big banking syndicate. And if that is true, then I'm not only Nordic, but partly Jewish. But I don't know of any way to prove it. He said he doesn't know how it could be traced, so it may be and maybe not. Doesn't matter, though. But in any case, I'm still very much interested in the Norse mythology. And would like to write more music inspired by the sagas.

make love so fine. I put my head on her shoulder. She said, tell me all the trouble. You know what she said? She said,

thought I'd like to find out what the Nordic people's culture was, and I found out about the Edda and was very interested in it, and began writing a lot of music inspired by the Edda. And then my biographer, Robert Scotto of New York, he was digging into my family's past, and he found out that my grandmother claimed that she was related to Amschel Mayr, who was the founder of the Rothschild dynasty, big banking syndicate. And if that is true, then I'm not only Nordic, but partly Jewish. But I don't know of any way to prove it. He said he doesn't know how it could be traced, so it may be and maybe not. Doesn't matter though. But in any case, I'm still very much interested in the Norse mythology, and would like to write more music inspired by the sagas.

thought I'd like to find out what the Nordic people's culture was, and I found out about the Edda and was very interested in it, and began writing a lot of music inspired by the Edda. And then my biographer, Robert Scotto of New York, he was digging into my family's past, and he found out that my grandmother claimed that she was related to Amschel Mayr, who was the founder of the Rothschild dynasty, big banking syndicate. And if that is true, then I'm not only Nordic, but partly Jewish. But I don't know of any way to prove it. He said he doesn't know how it could be traced, so it may be and maybe not. Doesn't matter though. But in any case, I'm still very much interested in the Norse mythology, and would like to write more music inspired by the sagas.

thought I'd like to find out what the Nordic people's culture was, and I found out about the Edda and was very interested in it, and began writing a lot of music inspired by the Edda. And then my biographer, Robert Scotto of New York, he was digging into my family's past, and he found out that my grandmother claimed that she was related to Amschel Mayr, who was the founder of the Rothschild dynasty, big banking syndicate. And if that is true, then I'm not only Nordic, but partly Jewish. But I don't know of any way to prove it. He said he doesn't know how it could be traced, so it may be and maybe not. Doesn't matter, though. But in any case, I'm still very much interested in the Norse mythology. And would like to write more music inspired by the sagas.

thought I'd like to find out what the Nordic people's culture was, and I found out about the Edda and was very interested in it, and began writing a lot of music inspired by the Edda. And then my biographer, Robert Scotto of New York, he was digging into my family's past, and he found out that my grandmother claimed that she was related to Amschel Mayr, who was the founder of the Rothschild dynasty, big banking syndicate. And if that is true, then I'm not only Nordic, but partly Jewish. But I don't know of any way to prove it. He said he doesn't know how it could be traced, so it may be and maybe not. Doesn't matter, though. But in any case, I'm still very much interested in the Norse mythology and would like to write more music inspired by the sagas.

thought I'd like to find out what the Nordic people's culture was. And I found out about the Edda and was very interested in it. And began writing a lot of music inspired by the Edda. And then my biographer, Robert Scotto of New York, he was digging into my family's past, and he found out that my grandmother claimed that she was related to Amschel Mayr, who was the founder of the Rothschild dynasty, big banking syndicate. And if that is true, then I'm not only Nordic, but partly Jewish. But I don't know of any way to prove it. He said he doesn't know how it could be traced. So it may be and maybe not. Doesn't matter though. But

In any case, I'm still very much interested in the Norse mythology. And would like to write more music inspired by the sagas.